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6: 爱。我是小林，推荐电影《帕丁顿熊三：秘鲁大冒险》。
7: Dear Aunt Lucy, I have very important news. We're coming to Peru. 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
10: Captain Hunter Gabbott, at your service. 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
7: You mean...
6: 帕丁顿回到家乡秘鲁，看望他心爱的露西婶婶。露西婶婶现在住在退休熊之家，然而一个谜团将帕丁顿和布朗一家带入意想不到的惊险旅程。从亚马逊雨林到秘鲁山巅，一场激动人心的冒险随之而来。
7: Lucy always says, when skies are gray, hope is the way.
8: I'm coming, Aunt Lucy!
7: Oh, and remember, never touch.
6: 推荐电影《帕丁顿熊三：秘鲁大冒险》。
7: Please excuse me.